0: prime suspect is a female agent posing as an art dealer. The latest update establishes connections with the Havana underworld. Police are baffled as to the method by which the art thesis has been stolen.
1: No, no, I'm not playing the news, just in case you're wondering. This is the suspense to this incredible track by Lucky Ali.

right, friends, it is now time for the time that you have been waiting for. That is correct, the giveaway time. लेकिन giveaway है क्या, मैं बता तो दूं, अगर आप कुछ crave कर रहे हैं, something with a desi flavor, with a cheesy twist, then this is the giveaway for you. You get a $10 gift card from Fun Pizza Kitchen in Frisco. 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So, if you want more information, you should go to Fun Pizza Kitchen in Frisco. 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So, guys, $10 gift card. The game is very simple. All you have to do is, I'm going to play you a song. And you have to tell me the Bollywood copy of that song. It's very easy. Okay? इस बार का मैंने गाना बहुत पुराना गाना भी चूज भी नहीं किया, मैंने काफी इजी सा गाना चूज किया है. एंड आई विल गिव यू अ बिग हिंट ऑल्सो बिकॉज आई डोंट थिंक द सॉन्ग बिकेम एज पॉपुलर एज वी थिंक इट इज. 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इज from a Ranbir Kapoor movie and the movie's name is Besharam. You just have to tell me the name of the Bollywood song. So here we go. This is the original English track.

0: 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So stay tuned and keep listening to amazing songs that I have lined up for you. Tab tak ke liye aap ye gana suniye.
1: Queen Victoria.
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0: This is from the new track. मैं वापस आऊंगा. 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

0: In case you haven't figured it out, it's Elvis Presley's voice, this one.
1: And we have our first caller. Hi, you're on the line.
2: In case you haven't figured it out, it's Elvis Presley's voice.
0: Hello? Hello? Hi, you're on air. Thank you for calling.
3: Hi. So I was calling to give the answer for the question.
0: Yes. First of all, tell me your name and then go for the answer right after.
3: Yeah, my name is Sanjita.
0: Okay, Sanjita, go for it.
3: It's like, kaun hai jo sapno mein aaya, kaun hai jo dil mein samaya, lo jhuk gaya aasman bhi, ishq naya rang laya, o piya.
0: Exactly. Congratulations. Aap jeet chuke hain Red Hot Chili Peppers se. Your choice of either a dry chili chicken, chili baby corn, ya fir Dallas's best butter chicken. All right, Sanjita, stay on the line. I'm going to play a track in the background and then I will take your information. Theek hai? Guys, aap ye gaana enjoy kariye tab tak and I will be right back. So here we go.

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Just time, you know, it was colonial India, aur us time pe it was definitely not allowed to have an interracial affair or intercaste marriage or anything like that. We're talking about the 1920s in India, guys. It was a whole different time. Aur us time pe their love, their affair, it kind of blossomed, and both of them wrote two separate books and their own personal autobiographical accounts. But you know what's the funniest part? The funniest part is Mircea Eliade, when he wrote the book, Maitri Devi did not even know that he had written a book. She wrote the book after like 40 years or something, and unhone apni account likhi. Wo baad mein fir pata chala, bhai ye to ek dusre ke bare mein hi baat kar rahe hain. तो उन मतलब मैत्री देवी को नहीं पता था कि एलियादे ने भी ये बुक लिखी है. इज नॉट अमेजिंग. तो लेट्स लुक एट, फर्स्ट ऑफ 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Bengal Nights was written way earlier in the 19... Let me try and look for the exact year. Eliade's novel was first published in Bucharest in 1933, you guys, under the title Maitri. And... this was basically describing his time from 1929 to 1931, where he was a student of philosophy under Maitri's father. Maitri was taken to be the subject of Eliade's novel, and he wrote about his failed romance with a young Bengali girl who was only 16 years old. He was 21 and she was 16. And he, of course, wrote a very, very passionate story. Lekin, matlab, not everything in that story is true. He obviously wrote it to win a literary prize, which he did win eventually. But I will tell you more about that after the song.

So, imagine this. In the 1930s, in the bustling streets of Calcutta, and we are saying Calcutta because back then it was Calcutta. In the bustling streets of Calcutta, which are alive with rickshaws, monsoon rains, and the scent of jasmine, a young Romanian engineer named Alan, in this case, it was, of course, the original writer, but he changed his own name because, he's writing a novel. Arrives in India for work, expecting numbers, blueprints, business meetings, vagera, vagera. What he does not expect is passion and love. He is invited to live with a very, very famous scholar who was actually a philosophy scholar. He's an esteemed Bengali scholar where he meets the professor's daughter at the house of the scholar, and her name is Maitri. She is intelligent, she is brilliant, she is poetic, mysterious, very artsy. Because, Bengali women are very cultured like that. I'm a Bengali woman, so I know what he's trying to explain. He had never met a Bengali woman like that who was so cultured, so intelligent, so well read before. And this is a professor's daughter, so obviously she knows a thing or two. At first, because of the language barrier, they barely understand each other. लोग एक दूसरे की भाषा नहीं समझ पा रहे हैं, मतलब दे आर ट्राइंग टू कम्युनिकेट. वन पर्सन स्पीक्स इन इंग्लिश एंड द अदर पर्सन इज 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

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It's not just a love story. It's a collision of two worlds. Alan believes that love should conquer all, and he's expecting Maitri to follow him across the world. Maitri sees love as something sacred that involves very Indian values, by the way, which I also relate to, woven into family, tradition, destiny. But the more passionately they fall for each other, the closer they move towards heartbreak, which means the more closer they get, the more they fall deeply in love with each other, the more their distance grows, because they realize they are in pre-independence India and they are from two different cultures, two different countries, and they can probably never be together. The consequences are obviously devastating. Maitri's father finds out. Alan is thrown out of the house. He is separated from the woman he absolutely loves so much and left wandering through India, questioning everything he thought he understood about love, culture, and himself. This is where the story gets even more interesting. Because, like I said, it is not just a fictional story. It is about his own story. Of course, the characters' names and everything have been changed. Decades later, Maitri Devi writes about her relationship, her side of the story, like I said before. So, Maitri Devi, I'll tell you what she wrote, but first, the song.

Well, that's not what we're doing over here. I'm not gonna break into a song. But guys, we were talking about that controversial novel. So before the break, I told you what Maitri Devi wrote. So here's what she did. She wrote a series of poems and in response to the book, and where she says, which she talks about her love. The titles in her book include "Many Times I Have Thought," "So Many Ages Have Passed," "Let Me See You Once." So she still loved him after all of those years. Like, this is in 1972, what all of those feelings that she had felt at the age of 16, she was feeling the same feelings at the age of 58, 42 years after their first involvement. And in 1973, somehow Maitri Devi, who was now also a published author, had arranged to be invited by the University of Chicago to give lectures on Tagore, and she just showed up. She just showed up at Eliade's office unannounced, and they met again. This sounds like a plot for a lot of movies, which reminds me, I got a call a little while ago, and someone told me, actually reminded me, there is actually a real movie based on this, which features Supriya Pathak and Hugh Grant. So if you haven't, I don't remember, I think it's called Bengal Nights Only. If you haven't seen the movie, you should go check it out. And somebody was also saying that Hum Dil De Chuke Sanam, featuring Aishwarya Rai and Salman Khan, also has a similar plot, although they have changed quite a bit. Instead of Bengal, it's Kolkata. Instead of, sorry, what am I saying? Instead of Calcutta, it's Rajasthan. And instead of a philosopher, it's like an Indian classical musician. So, I mean, a lot of movies have been inspired by this kind of a story. So, uske baad, in 1973, when, she went to America, she had several meetings with him over 2 months that she was there. And then she eventually wrote a book, and she comprised, condensed all of those meetings, all of her feelings. Itna pyar, itne saalon ka, decades bhar ka pyar. She comprised it in her last chapter in her book, and the book is titled It Does Not Die. So, I mean, I think it's a wonderful read. If you guys are interested in that book, you should definitely, definitely go check it out. It is 9:51 on the clock. This is your bestie, Ippy the Hippie. I bring to you lots of amazing stories from around the world, lots of really cool findings which you may or may not know. This song goes out to Zimran, and I hope you all have a good night. This is Ippy the Hippie signing off from Fun Asia Radio 104.9 FM, and I will see you tomorrow from 7 to 10 p.m. only on Fun Asia Radio 104.9 FM, and this is my show. 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

0: फन की फ्रीक्वेंसी बजे दिन रात।
1: I can talk English, I can walk English, I can laugh English. Because English is a very funny language. Bhairo becomes Byron and Byron becomes Bhairo because their minds are very nerr. Because their minds are very nerr. Because their minds are very nerr.
2: Excuse me, please.
3: मेरे पिताजी कहा करते हैं? That the whole country of the system is a position of the hemoglobin in the atmospheric pre... Atmospheric pre... Atmospheric pre...
1: Hey! Hey! Hey! Hey!
4: You see, sir... Debating on the diabolic diagnosis of decisive deliverance, a papad is a rhythmic rhyme replica of a jhapad. Where one relishes your hunger and the other relishes your anger. Similarly, sir. Bachchan is also a rhythmic rhyme replica of Bol Bachchan, where one represents a magnanimous name, while the other represents a horrendous game.

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1: अरे ओ मोनालिसा।

started our program with a Safarnama, but if you have a song on your mind, sometimes it's just a song that it takes to get you ready to take on the day. Well, I'll be happy to play it for you. The number in the studio is 972-235-5555.

We touched about 93 degrees yesterday, and the low 90s is what we see today also. Maybe a passing storm that is possible.

0: बलम केसरी तुसे लागी रे।
1: I will have the world news coming up for you right after this track in the voices of Kanishk Seth and Kavita Seth.

0: This is Fun Asia Radio, the world news, read by Shabnam Matgill. The U.S. reimposed a naval blockade on Iran and intensified its airstrike campaign today in retaliation for Tehran's attacks on ships trying to pass through the Strait of Hormuz. The American strikes hit an Iranian army barracks and killed at least seven troops and wounded more than 260 people across the country. President Trump said he would intensify the U.S.'s bombardment against Iran until it stops attacking ships in the Strait of Hormuz and agrees to open the waterway. Air defense systems intercepted and shot down three ballistic missiles at dawn today after they entered Jordanian airspace from Iranian territory. And the U.S. carried out these wave of strikes, hitting dozens of targets over 7 hours overnight. Later, it resumed striking Iran during daylight, an usual move that further signaled the increasing tempo in attacks. President Trump has threatened to strike Iran's bridges and power plants next week if the country does not return to talks. Iran's Islamic Revolutionary Guard Corps has threatened to close all other export corridors that benefit the U.S. and its allies after Tehran shut the Strait of Hormuz and the U.S. reimposed this naval blockade of Iranian ports. An Indian national who went missing after an attack on a commercial vessel, GFS Galaxy, off the coast of Oman is dead. Of the 11 Indians on board, 10 were rescued. The International Maritime Organization said the Strait of Hormuz remains too dangerous for commercial vessels to transit, the most significant warning to the shipping industry about navigational safety since an interim peace deal between Washington and Tehran unraveled. Oil gains prices have risen 1% as hostilities worsen in the Middle East. Brent futures gained 69 cents or 0.8% to 85.42 a barrel. IBM ended trading yesterday down more than 25%, its worst drop since at least 1968, after the company pre-announced earnings that fell well below Wall Street's expectations. A $69 billion wipeout and worst fall in nearly 40 years, IBM's share price yesterday crashed 26% in trade in a sign of how the technology sector is rebalancing with the growth of artificial intelligence. And shares of IBM plunging, with the company seeing a steeper one-day decline than it experienced during the 1987 Black Monday market crash. And the weakness also spread to other software stocks. CEO Arvind Krishna's letter to investors offered the more revealing explanation. And the House of Representatives yesterday passed a bill that would make daylight saving time permanent through the United States, marking a major step forward in a long-standing effort to end the time changes Americans endure twice a year. The bill is called the Sunshine Protection Act, must now be approved by the Senate before it can become law. A man running from an encounter with immigration and other federal agents in Florida was struck and killed by a tractor trailer yesterday, the third death in a week involving encounters with the ICE agents following shootings in Texas and Maine. ICE agents have been directed to halt most traffic stops and also the border czar, Tom Homan, has characterized the halting of most ICE traffic stops as a short pause rather than a larger policy change by the Trump administration. Every U.S. ICE arrest team will have at least one law enforcement officer equipped with a body-worn camera going forward. Nearly 7,000 people nationwide may have the cyclosporiasis, a foodborne illness that can cause weeks of severe diarrhea, according to the Centers for Disease Control and Prevention. Bulk of the cases are in Michigan, which has confirmed 3,309 cases. Another round of slow-moving storms packing heavy rains is pounding an already drenched area of central and southwest Texas today, again raising the potential of life-threatening flooding. And a rare display of bipartisanship unfolded in the Senate as a dozen Republican and Democratic senators stood shoulder to shoulder to unveil sweeping legislation aimed at squeezing Russia's war economy, framing the bill as the defining legislative legacy of the late Senator Lindsey Graham. Netanyahu is expected to fly this Saturday and stay until Tuesday to attend the memorial service for Senator Lindsey Graham and possibly meet President Trump, Prime Minister Benjamin Netanyahu, flying to Washington, D.C. And his main commitment during this upcoming trip will be attending Lindsey Graham's funeral, who passed away on Sunday after a brief and sudden illness. More than $5 million transferred to E. Jean Carroll, a significant move in a protracted legal battle with President Trump, coming 3 years after a jury found he had sexually abused and defamed the former magazine writer. The disbursement and the damages award plus interest ordered by the judge after the Supreme Court rejected Trump's request to hear the case. A Tyrannosaurus Rex skeleton from South Dakota has become the world's most expensive fossil sold at auctions after fetching a record $50,130,000 at Sotheby's in New York. The Young and Restless leads Daytime Emmy Award nominations with 18 nods in the ceremony set for the 30th of October. General Hospital missed a Best Lead Actress nod for the first time in 12 years. And Spain eliminated France 2-0 to reach the 2026 World Cup final. Argentina and Lionel Messi take on Jude Bellingham's England at 3 p.m. Eastern Time for a chance to face the reigning European champions on Sunday. Spain stunned tournament favourites France 2-0 to reach the World Cup final yesterday, producing a tactical masterpiece to shatter Le Bleu's dreams of winning the title for the third time. Kylian Mbappe ruled the end of France's World Cup dream, blaming tactical and technical blunders for his side's 2-0 semi-final defeat to Spain. And Lionel Messi has done just about everything possible in a glorious career, but the 39-year-old Argentinian great has never taken on England. He'll finally get that chance in today's World Cup semi-final in Atlanta. You're listening to the World News on the Phanasia Network. European Commission President Ursula von der Leyen went to Kyiv today to mark Ukraine's annual statehood day, pledging continued military and financial support for the country's independence as it holds out against Russia's four-year-old full-scale invasion. Ukraine's drone forces have launched the next phase of their maritime campaign by targeting Russian tankers in the Black Sea, and three people have been killed following this overnight Russian attack on the Black Sea port of Odessa. Britain announced plans for a midnight social media curfew for older teens aimed at preventing them from staying up late into the night on apps such as Instagram, TikTok and YouTube, with the new measures expected to take effect in spring of next year. British singer Dua Lipa said in a podcast that the protest movement in Albania was inspiring as demonstrations against a resort linked to President Trump's family rattles the government in Tirana. And this is a luxury hotel linked to Trump's daughter Ivanka and her husband Jared Kushner in a nature reserve on the country's coast. Ladies and gentlemen, I have plenty more news for you coming up in the next hour.
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And a little later in the show, we will have him on our airwaves.

If you're craving something cheesy with a desi twist, well, Fun Pizza Kitchen, where flavor meets fire. 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But right now, I'm going to give you a chance to win a $10 gift card from Fun Pizza Kitchen by answering a very simple question. Our question is very, very, very simple. I'm going to give this $10 gift card to the person who tells me first the name of this movie. Number in the studio is 972-235-5555.

0: This is Funisha Radio, the world news, read by Shabnam Madgill. The U.S. reimposed a naval blockade on Iran and intensified its airstrike campaign this morning in retaliation for Tehran's attacks on ships trying to pass through the Strait of Hormuz. The American strikes have hit an Iranian army barrack and killed at least seven troops and wounded more than 260 people across the country. The U.S. carried out these wave of strikes, hitting dozens of targets over 7 hours overnight, according to the military's central command. Later, it resumed striking Iran during daylight, a usual move that further signaled and the increasing tempo in those attacks. We do have also President Trump threatening to strike Iran's bridges and power plants next week if the country does not return to talks. And the comments made in a Fox News interview aired as the two countries exchange fire for the fourth day in a row. Iran's Islamic Revolutionary Guard Corps has threatened to close all other export corridors that benefit the U.S. and its allies after Tehran shut the Strait of Hormuz and the U.S. reimposed the naval blockade of Iranian ports. Oil prices have risen 1% as hostilities worsen in the Middle East. Brent futures at 85.42 a barrel. IBM ending trading yesterday down more than 25%, its worst drop since at least 1968 after the company pre-announced earnings that fell well below Wall Street's expectations. A $69 billion wipeout and the worst fall in nearly 40 years. IBM's share prices yesterday crashed 26% in trade in a sign of how the technology sector is rebalancing with the growth of artificial intelligence. The House of Representatives yesterday passed a bill that would make daylight saving time permanent throughout the United States, marking a major step forward in a long-standing effort to end the time changes Americans endure twice a year. The bill, called the Sunshine Protection Act, must now be approved by the Senate before it can become law. A man running from an encounter with immigration and other federal agents in Florida was struck and killed by a tractor trailer yesterday. It was the third death in a week involving encounters with ICE agents following shootings in Texas and Maine. ICE agents have been directed to halt most traffic stops after this incident. And every U.S. ICE arrest team will have at least one law enforcement officer equipped with a body-worn camera going forward. Nearly 7,000 people nationwide may have cyclosporiasis, a foodborne illness that can cause weeks of severe diarrhea. According to the Centers for Disease Control and Prevention, the bulk of the cases are in Michigan, which has confirmed 3,309 cases. Prime Minister Benjamin Netanyahu is expected to fly this Saturday night and stay until Tuesday to attend the memorial service for Senator Lindsey Graham and possibly meet President Trump. His main commitment, though, during this upcoming trip will be attending Graham's funeral, who passed away on Sunday after brief and sudden illness. Spain has stunned tournament favourites France 2-0 to reach the World Cup final yesterday, producing a tactical masterpiece to shatter Le Bleu's dreams of winning the title for the third time. And Lionel Messi has done just about everything possible in a glorious career, but the 39-year-old Argentinian great has never taken on England. He'll finally get that chance today at the World Cup semi-final, and that will be in Atlanta. You're listening to the world news on the FunAsia Network. European Commission President Ursula von der Leyen went to Kyiv today to mark Ukraine's annual statehood day, pledging continued military and financial support for the country's independence as it holds out against Russia's four-year-old full-scale invasion. Ukraine drone forces have launched the next phase of their maritime campaign by targeting Russian tankers in the Black Sea. Three people have been killed following an overnight Russian attack on the Black Sea port off Odessa. A 68-year-old Berlin man has been charged with sedating and raping 14 women who he had met on dating apps and filming the assaults. And Vietnamese police investigating an international diamond ring accused of smuggling 28,000 gems worth nearly $11 million, with the country's largest jeweler caught up in that probe. A ransomware group has published thousands of files allegedly linked to India's largest nuclear power plant, Kudankulam, in what experts warn could pose a serious risk to the facility's safety. The hacker group World Leaks posted on the dark web what it claims are more than 19,000 sensitive files related to the Kudankulam nuclear power plant in Tamil Nadu. The documents are part of a larger cache of approximately 858,000 files allegedly stolen from the Reliance Group, one of the contractors involved in this project. Prime Minister Modi welcomed the coming into force of the India-UK Comprehensive Economic and Trade Agreement and the Agreement on Social Security, calling it a significant moment in bilateral ties that will deepen economic cooperation and create new opportunities for businesses, workers and farmers. Taslima Nasreen's planned return to Kolkata after nearly two decades has triggered a political face-off in West Bengal, with the Trinamool Congress and the BJP trading barbs over the exiled Bangladeshi author's visit. A plea has been filed before the Delhi High Court seeking to force feed activist Sonam Wangchuk as his hunger strike ended its 18th day today. It seeks urgent directions to the centre and the Delhi government to shift the activist to a government hospital as concerns grow over his deteriorating health during an indefinite hunger strike at Delhi's Jantar Mantar. The Delhi High Court sought responses from the centre and the Delhi government on this public interest litigation seeking urgent medical intervention for climate activist Sonam Wangchuk, who has been on this indefinite hunger strike at the Jantar Mantar since the 28th of June. Cockroach Janta Party announced a one-day mass hunger strike in solidarity with Sonam Wangchuk, who is on this indefinite fast, against examination irregularities and neat paper leaks. Tomorrow, the 16th of July, they are asking everyone to join for a one-day mass hunger strike in solidarity with Sonam Wangchuk and the students of this country. Dalal Street made a strong comeback today, reversing previous session's losses as improving tech sentiments, firmer rupee and the other geopolitical cues boosted investor confidence. And Deputy Prime Minister and Foreign Minister of Pakistan, Ishak Dar, today met with the Secretary General of the Shanghai Cooperation Organization and reaffirmed Pakistan's commitment to advancing its objectives. Three more terrorists have been killed as security forces and law enforcers continue to carry out Operation Shaban in Balochistan jointly. And Prime Minister Shehbaz Sharif directed the National Disaster Management Authority to maintain close coordination with provinces to avert any emergency situation during the ongoing monsoon rains. And the National Assembly Standing Committee on Information Technology and Telecommunication in Islamabad today expressed serious concern over the unsatisfactory state of internet services in the country, noting that poor connectivity was affecting not only remote areas but also major cities such as Karachi. A resolution had been submitted to the Punjab Assembly in Lahore seeking a nationwide ban on social media accounts for children under the age of 16 without parental consent, amid growing concerns over cyberbullying, online sexual abuse and digital addiction among minors. Confirmed cases of Ebola in Congo have reached 2,011, including 754 deaths. And Cubans gradually getting power back today after the third nationwide power outage in less than 10 days. The communist island already struggling to keep the lights on before President Trump cut off its oil supplies, depleting the dwindling supply of fuel for its power plants.
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Time for another giveaway. Your chance to win either a dal makhani if you're a vegetarian or a dhaba style chicken curry at the Flavor Lounge restaurant, which is located on Preston Road in Frisco. Now, remember, this giveaway is only for dine-in. You can't just order and pick it up. You have to go there and have a nice dinner with family or friends at the Flavor Lounge, and that is in Frisco. Now, what do you have to do for that? You have to tell me the name of the movie. The first caller who will give me the name of this movie will be the winner. Here's the track, 972-235-5555, and I'm taking your calls.

0: Rahat Fateh Ali Khan Sahab gave his voice to this track that you just heard from the movie De Dhana Dhana. The first one to give me that right answer was Rachna Moolchandani, and she gets this giveaway from the Flavor Lounge on Preston Road in Frisco. Thank you very much for all your calls. And now, ladies and gentlemen, very, very happy to have attorney Omar Khwaja on our airwaves. Good morning. How are you?
1: Good morning. So nice to be with you.
0: You know, I was talking about you earlier this morning to our listeners and telling them everything that you do. But I know you can do that a little bit better. So tell our listeners who are tuned in right now exactly what you do and how you can help them.
1: Wonderful. I do appreciate that. So, yes, I'm Omar Khwaja. I am a personal injury trial attorney at Omar Khwaja Personal Injury Lawyers. You can hire us for any and all situations where you have been injured through no fault of your own. That includes motor vehicle accidents, trucking accidents, slip and falls, assaults that may occur at a business. There's a whole host of bad things that can happen to you. We are there to hold your hand throughout the entire process, and we do that at no upfront cost to our clients.
0: So tell them, what should they do once they get into this accident or any kind of a fall or any incident? What should the listeners do?
1: Yeah, any incident where they've been hurt, you know, injured, seriously injured, where they're feeling pain, right? They should first and foremost call law enforcement, call 911, right? Especially if it's something that just happened, because they're going to send out a, officer that's going to help document the situation. That is critical. Your safety is the most important thing after an incident, right? So if you are in significant pain and you need an ambulance, call 911, let them know to send an ambulance. So that's the most important thing. The second thing I would advise, right, and every situation does have its unique, you know, sort of role, right? It's unique circumstances. So, for example, if you were at a slip and fall at a store, you also want to notify the store manager, right? Mm-hmm. After you call 911, you also want to tell employees to get a manager, right? Because you need them to come over there and do their own documentation. So every situation is a little bit unique, but the second call would be to us. Do not call the insurance company. Do not call, you know, anyone else until you speak to our offices, because what we're going to do is guide you through the process and the next steps.
0: Not even call the insurance company. Let's repeat that. So don't right now call the insurance company until you talk to the attorney's office, and they'll tell you exactly how to go about that. Am I right?
1: That's exactly right.
0: Okay, good. Now, where do they call you when something like this happens? You know how you're so shaken up when something like this happens? So what should they remember right away to do?
1: Yeah, that's a great question. So obviously, these are very stressful situations, right? Again, if you're able to, you want to try to remember to gather as much information as you can, right? And again, sometimes you're not able to do that. Sometimes you're relying on people around you because you may be incapacitated in some way, right?
0: Mm-hmm.
1: But what you need to do is definitely get as much information as you can from officers on the scene, exchange insurance information. You can get as much information as you can from witnesses that may be there. So you want to try to, pictures, you want to try to gather all of that information, and that's going to help you ultimately in your case.
0: All right. And that is also very, very important because once the accident scene is over, it's very difficult to get all that information. So if you're okay to do that, please make sure that you get as much information as you can. And then what number should they remember to call you right away?
1: Yeah, so that number is 1-833-GET-OMAR, 1-833-GETOMAR.
0: 1-833-GET-OMAR, and it is attorneyomar.com, the website, if you'd like to check out some more details. And I'm sure you have all the details, right, on the website. If any of them miss this interview, they can just go to the...
1: Absolutely. Our website has all the information, all of our local contact information and numbers in Dallas, as well as other cities.
0: Great. Thank you so much. 833-GET-OMAR or attorneyomar.com. I really appreciate you coming on the airwaves and giving all this information to our listeners. And I'm sure that's going to help them out. Hopefully they're not going to be in that situation. But if they are, please remember that, ladies and gentlemen. Thank you so much.
1: Thank you so much. Everyone be safe. Thank you.
0: Thanks. Have a great day.

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1: In case you are someone who joins our show late in this final hour of the program, do receive my very warm welcome. And we've been on since 7 o'clock, but we'll get you caught up on this lovely Wednesday morning. It's the 15th of July.

I have a giveaway for you. 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They also have gen-friendly options. You can visit the San Idli Vegetarian Restaurant at the junction of 121 and Custer. And right now, I'll take two winners, the first caller and the second caller, with the right answer. And all they have to tell me, it's very simple. You just have to tell me which movie is this track from, and I will get you those the two first answers will get this giveaway from the San Idli restaurant, a choice of dosa and Sheher Ki Best filter coffee, as it's called. So here is the track, and the number in the studios is 972-235-5555. And even though this track is an old song that has been used many times, tell me, which movie was it used in this version of it? Taking your calls right now, 972-235-5555.

Diljit Dosanjh and Alia Bhatt sung this track for the movie Udta Punjab. And I have our two winners, Arpit Khuraswar and Nitin Sawant. And both of them can go get the dosa of their choice along with that filter coffee at the San Idli restaurant at 121 and Custer.

As we head towards 93 degrees, probably, just like yesterday. And y'all get ready for that 2 p.m. kick, Argentina and England in Atlanta. The second semi-final today.

I will have the world news coming up for you right after you finish listening to this track in the voice of Sonu Nigam and Shreya Ghoshal.

0: This is Fun Asia Radio, the world news read by Shabnam Madgill. The U.S. reimposed a naval blockade on Iran and intensified its airstrike campaign this morning in retaliation for Tehran's attacks on ships trying to pass through the Strait of Hormuz. The American strikes have hit the Iranian army barracks and killed at least 7 troops and wounded more than 260 people across the country. The U.S. carried out these wave of strikes, hitting dozens of targets over 7 hours overnight, and later it resumed striking Iran during daylight, a usual move that further signaled the increasing tempo in attacks. President Trump has threatened to strike Iran's bridges and power plants next week if the country does not return to talks. Iran's Islamic Revolutionary Guard Corps has threatened to close all other export corridors that benefit the U.S. and its allies after Tehran shut the Strait of Hormuz and the U.S. reimposed this naval blockade of Iranian ports. Oil prices have risen 1% as hostilities worsen in the Middle East. Brent futures gained 69 cents or 0.8% to 85.42 a barrel. IBM ended trading yesterday down more than 25%, its worst drop since at least 1968, after the company pre-announced earnings that fell well below Wall Street's expectations. A $69 billion wipeout and the worst fall in nearly 40 years, IBM's share price crashed 26% in trade, in a sign of how the technology sector is rebalancing with the growth of artificial intelligence. The House of Representatives passed a bill that would make daylight saving time permanent through the United States, marking a major step forward in a long-standing effort to end the time changes Americans endure twice a year. The bill, called the Sunshine Protection Act, must now be approved by the Senate before it can become a law. A man running from an encounter with immigration and other federal agents in Florida was struck and killed by a tractor trailer, the third death in a week involving encounters with U.S. Immigration and Customs Enforcement agents following shootings in Texas and Maine. ICE agents have been directed to halt most traffic stops, and ICE arrest teams will have at least one law enforcement officer equipped with a body-worn camera going forward, according to the Department of Homeland Security. Nearly 7,000 people nationwide may have cyclosporiasis, a foodborne illness that can cause weeks of severe diarrhea, according to the Centers of Disease Control and Prevention. The bulk of the cases are in Michigan, which has confirmed 3,309 cases. Prime Minister Benjamin Netanyahu is expected to fly this Saturday night and stay until Tuesday to attend the memorial service for Senator Lindsey Graham and possibly meet President Trump. Spain stunned tournament favourites France 2-0 to reach the World Cup final yesterday, producing a tactical masterpiece to shatter Le Bleus' dreams of winning the title for the third time. And Lionel Messi has done just about everything possible in a glorious career, but the 39-year-old Argentinian great has never taken on England. He will finally get that chance in today's World Cup semi-final in Atlanta. You're listening to the world news on the Fun Asia Network. Vietnamese police investigating an international diamond ring accused of smuggling 28,000 gems worth nearly $11 million, with the country's largest jeweler caught up in that probe. And a ransomware group has published thousands of files allegedly linked to India's largest nuclear power plant, Kudankulam, in what experts warn could pose a serious risk to the facility's safety. The hacker group World Leaks posted on the dark web that it claims are more than 19,000 sensitive files related to the Kudankulam nuclear power plant in Tamil Nadu. The documents are part of a larger cache of approximately 850,000 files allegedly stolen from Reliance Group, which is one of the contractors involved in this project. Prime Minister Modi welcomed the coming into force of the India-UK Comprehensive Economic and Trade Agreement and the Agreement on Social Security, calling it a significant moment in bilateral ties that will deepen economic cooperation and create new opportunities for businesses, workers, as well as farmers. He said the two agreements would strengthen economic linkages between the two countries and deliver tangible benefits across several sectors. Taslima Nasreen's planned return to Kolkata after nearly two decades has triggered a political face-off in West Bengal, with the Trinamool Congress and the BJP trading barbs over the exiled Bangladeshi author's visit. She was forced to leave the city in 2007 following violent protests over her writings and is scheduled to attend an anti-fundamentalism literary event in Kolkata on the 1st of August, reviving the long-running debate over free speech, secularism and religious sensitivities. A plea has been filed before the Delhi High Court seeking to force-feed activist Sonam Wangchuk as his hunger strike enters its 18th day, seeks urgent direction to the centre and the Delhi government to shift the activist to a government hospital as concerns grow over his deteriorating health during an indefinite hunger strike at Delhi's Jantar Mantar. Cockroach Janta Party announced a one-day mass hunger strike for tomorrow in solidarity with Sonam Wangchuk. The Lal Street made a strong comeback today, reversing previous session's losses as improving tech sentiments, firmer rupee and other geopolitical cues boosted investor confidence. And Deputy Prime Minister and Foreign Minister of Pakistan Ishak Dar met with the Secretary General of the Shanghai Cooperation Organization and reaffirmed Pakistan's commitment to advancing its objectives. Three more terrorists have been killed as security forces and law enforcers continue to carry out Operation Shaban in Balochistan jointly, citing security sources. And a resolution has been submitted to the Punjab Assembly seeking a nationwide ban on social media accounts for children under the age of 16 without parental consent amid growing concerns over cyberbullying, online sexual abuse and digital addiction among minors in this news out of Lahore. And Britain has also announced plans today for a midnight social media curfew for older teens aimed at preventing them from staying up late into the night on apps such as Instagram, TikTok and YouTube, and the new measure expected to take effect in spring of next year. British singer Dua Lipa said in a podcast published yesterday that the protest movement in Albania was inspiring as demonstrations against a resort linked to President Trump's family rattles the government in Tirana. It's a luxury hotel linked to Trump's daughter Ivanka and her husband Jared Kushner in a nature reserve on the country's coast. European Commission President Ursula von der Leyen went to Kyiv today to mark Ukraine's annual statehood day, pledging continued military and financial support for the country's independence as it holds out against Russia's four-year-old full-scale invasion. Ukraine's drone forces have launched the next phase of their maritime campaign by targeting Russian tankers in the Black Sea. Three people have been killed following this overnight Russian attack on the Black Sea port of Odessa. Confirmed cases of Ebola in Congo have reached 2,011, including 754 deaths reported this morning. And Cubans are gradually getting their power back today after the third nationwide power outage in less than 10 days.
1: Suno, kal bahut kaam hai. 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
9: Aur ghar dhoondna sirf interval. 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Parda girne se pehle, First United Texas title. 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
14: 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That includes English, Urdu, Hindi, Gujarati, Punjabi. 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
0: Now that you've heard the world news and you're up with what's going on in this small world, let's get you some stories from the annals of history that happened on today's date, which is the 15th of July. Vladimir I died on today's date in the year 1015 near Kiev, the Grand Prince of Kiev and the first Christian ruler in Kievan Rus. His military conquest consolidated the provinces of Kiev and Novgorod into a single state, and his Byzantine baptism determined the course of Christianity in the region. During the First Crusade, Christian knights from Europe captured Jerusalem after 7 weeks of siege and began massacring the city's Muslim and Jewish population. On today's date in 1099, Jerusalem captured in the First Crusade. John Ball, who advocated for a classless society, was executed for his role in the Peasants' Revolt. This, on today's date in 1381, ladies and gentlemen, was the first significant popular rebellion in English history. Rembrandt was born on today's date in 1606 in the Netherlands. A Dutch Baroque painter and printmaker, one of the greatest storytellers in the history of art, possessing an exceptional ability to render people in their various moods and dramatic guises. Also known as a painter of light and shade and as an artist who favored an uncompromising realism that would lead some critics to claim that he preferred ugliness to beauty. Now that was a Rembrandt born on today's date. In 1789, on today's date, Only one day after the fall of the Bastille marked the beginning of a new revolutionary regime in France, the French aristocrat and hero of the American War for Independence, Mortier, Marquis de Lafayette, becomes the Colonel General of the National Guard of Paris by acclamation. Lafayette, as he was more commonly known, served as a human link between America and France in what is sometimes known as the Age of Revolutions. And in 1799, on the 15th of July, during Napoleon Bonaparte's Egyptian campaign, a French soldier discovers a black basalt slab inscribed with ancient writing near the town of Rosetta. 35 miles east of Alexandria, this irregularly shaped stone contained fragments of passages written in three different scripts, Greek, Egyptian, and Egyptian Demotic, the ancient Greek. On this Rosetta Stone, told archaeologists that it was inscribed by priests honoring the king of Egypt in the 2nd century BC. The Rosetta Stone was discovered on today's date in 1799. Zebulon Pike, the U.S. Army officer, who in 1805 led an exploring party in search of the source of the Mississippi River, sets off with a new expedition to explore the American Southwest. He was instructed to seek out headwaters of the Arkansas and Red Rivers and to investigate Spanish settlements in New Mexico. He set out across the American Southwest on today's date in 1806. And several weeks after his abdication as emperor, Napoleon boarded the HMS Bellerophon to ask British officials for protection, and they decided to send him into exile on the island of St. Helena on today's date in 1815. And in 1850, St. Francis Xavier Cabrini was born in Lombardy, Italy. Italian-born Roman Catholic nun and the founder of the Missionary Sisters of the Sacred Heart. She was the first United States citizen to be canonized as a saint in the Roman Catholic Church. Venerated as the patron saint of immigrants, hospital administrators, and missionaries, and many impossible causes. Circus performer Charles Stratton, known to the world as General Tom Thumb, died at the age of 45 on today's date in the year 1883 in Massachusetts, the American showman noted for his small stature. The first major attraction promoted by the circus impresario P.T. Barnum, General Tom Thumb. Kumaraswamy Kamaraj was born on today's date in 1903 in Virudhunagar in India, an independence activist and statesman who rose from humble beginnings to become a legislator in the Madras Presidency, an administrative unit of British India that encompassed much of southern India. He was chief minister of the successor Madras state in independent India, which is now largely occupied by Tamil Nadu, and also including portions of Andhra Pradesh, Karnataka and Kerala. And he was the president of the Indian National Congress. Kumaraswamy Kamaraj was born on today's date in 1903. On that same date, in the same year, 1903, the newly formed Ford Motor Company takes its first order from Chicago dentist Ernest Fenning. $850 two-cylinder Model A automobile with a tonneau or a back seat, and the car produced at Ford's plant on Mack Street in Detroit was delivered to him just over a week later. On the 15th of July 1918, near the Marne River in the Champagne region of France, the Germans begin what would be their final offensive push of World War I, dubbed the Second Battle of Marne. And the conflict ended several days later in a major victory for the Allies. Leon Max Lederman, who was a co-recipient of the 1988 Nobel Prize for Physics for research on neutrinos, was born in New York City on today's date in 1922. Linda Ronstadt, born on today's date in 1946 in Arizona, in Tucson. The American singer with a pure, expressive soprano voice and eclectic artistic taste, whose performances called attention to a number of new songwriters and helped establish country rock music.

0: Linda Ronstadt. Peter Navarro was also born on today's date in 1949 in Cambridge, Massachusetts, the American economist and a top trade advisor to President Trump, one of President Trump's most hawkish economic aides, and has advocated for a maximalist approach to imposing tariffs on U.S. trading partners. Sheikh Mohammed ibn Rashid Al Maktoum was born on today's date in 1949. The Vice President and Prime Minister of the United Arab Emirates and the Emir of Dubai Constituent Emirate. Also born on today's date in 1950 in Athens in Greece, Arianna Huffington, the Greek-American author and commentator, best known for creating the Huffington Post, a popular liberal website offering news and commentary. Cecil Richards was born on today's date in 1957 in Waco, Texas, an American activist and administrator who was president of the Planned Parenthood Federation of America. Forrest Whitaker, born on today's date in 1961. In Longview, Texas, the American actor and director, known for his riveting and deeply nuanced portrayals of a wide variety of characters in movies and on television, whether in a leading role or playing a minor character, Forrest Whitaker. And it was Senator Barry Goldwater who was nominated for president on today's date in 1964 from Arizona. And on this day in 1965, Mariner 4, an uncrewed space probe launched by NASA, flew by Mars and returned close-up pictures of its surface. And the pictures proved that the planet's so-called canals were illusions. Mariner 4 passes over Mars at an altitude of 6,000 feet and sends back to Earth the first close-up images of the red planet. In 1966, 18 U.S. senators sign a statement calling on North Vietnam to refrain from any act of vengeance against American airmen. And during a live television and radio broadcast, President Nixon stuns the nation by announcing that he will visit Communist China the following year. Happened on today's date in 1971. In 1978, the longest walk, a 2,800-mile track for Native American justice that had started with several hundred marchers in California, ends in Washington, D.C., accompanied by thousands of supporters. Jimmy Carter, President Jimmy Carter, addresses the nation via live television on today's date in 1979 to discuss the nation's energy crisis and accompanying recession.
1: How high is the water, Mama? 2 feet high and rising.
0: Johnny Cash's 50-year country music career reaches a low point on today's date in 1986 when Columbia Records drops him from its roster after more than a quarter century of history-making partnerships, producing more than 60 albums.
1: 2 feet high and rising. How high is the water, Mama? 3 feet high and rising. How high is the water, Papa? She said it's 3 feet high and rising. Well, the hives are gone, I lost my bees. Chickens are sleeping in the willow trees. Cows in water up past her knees. 3 feet high and rising.
0: The thriller Die Hard was first released in U.S. theaters, launching a hugely popular series and helping establish Bruce Willis as an action star on today's date in 1988. Die Hard. It was spree killer Andrew Quannon, who murders the world-renowned Italian fashion designer Gianni Versace on the steps outside his Miami mansion. Versace is shot twice in the head and he flees the scene on today's date in 1997. Versace is the one who said, "You have to break a barrier every day. Fashion to me is born and dies every day." The Italian fashion designer and founder of the fashion label Versace.

0: co-founders Jack Dorsey, Evan Williams and Biz Stone publicly launched Twitter. And within the following decade, the social media platform had more than 300 million users. On today's date in the year 2006, the San Francisco-based podcasting company Odeo officially releases Twitter, its short messaging service, SMS, for groups to be public on today's date in 2006.
1: Old and has already won an Academy Award for Best Supporting Actress. You know, when I was 12, I could drink a gallon of root beer in under a minute. Thank you.
0: That's David Letterman. But he's talking.
1: Now to present the Academy Award for Best Supporting Actor, please welcome Anna Paquin.
0: It is Martin Landau, who died on today's date in 2017 in Los Angeles, California. The American character actor who had a lengthy and prolific career, often playing unsettling villains and found his greatest successes later in life. Martin Landau died on today's date in 2017. And that's all I have for today. It's 10 o'clock.
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Listen, this part of my show is brought to you by AG Fintax, one of the fastest growing tax firm in the US. और ये specialize करते हैं individual और business tax planning में, tax filing, bookkeeping, R&D tax credits, entity structuring, international taxation and SFO advisory that they are. और इनका एक simple सा goal है to simplify your financial journey with smart and strategic solutions. 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

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is one of the greatest emotional roller coasters in football history. By the way, ye jo hai, it transformed actually Beckham from a national villain into an undisputed English hero that you must be aware of. Aur in sab mein, the most unbelievable thing is ki Messi ke pure legendary career mein, ye pehli baar hoga jab wo England ke against kisi official tournament mein, match mein utrenge. With Harry Kane and Bellingham in sensational form, England is firing on all cylinders. Despite whatever, the controversy is between Bellingham and his manager, that is definitely not going to come on the way of this game. And Argentina bhi pure form mein hai, as well as Messi aur unki unbeatable palton jo hai is high stakes encounter mein puri tarah se utarne ke liye taiyar hai. All right, maine socha ki kyunki humne Maradona ki baat ki aur wo jo 1986 mein jo hua tha uske bare mein briefly just touch and go kiya, why not we talk about that in a little bit more detail? How about that? And I'll tell you also why, Argentina's not going to wear their classic light blue and white stripes jersey. It is to do with Maradona, of course, that game that is so iconic and has gone down in the history as one of the most important matches to be played. This is Gapshap Gali with me too.

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Thank you so much, Simi, for an absolutely beautiful show as always. Fun Asia rakhta hai aapko entertained as well as informed 24/7, 365 days a year. Hum rehte hain aapke saath. Aaj hai ji Wednesday. Aap jante hain, afternoon drive time with Sunehri Kiran mein aapke liye har roz ek naya flavor, ek naya kissa kahani lekar aati hoon. Aur Wednesdays is dedicated to so many things. One, we begin with romantic melodies. We will then move on to pop frequency. And then I will talk about the top 10 trending dramas where TRP, who has led the TRP charts last week. Aur phir hoga aapke liye trophy tracks. So much and more right here on your afternoon drive time with Sunehri Kiran. Let's enter our romantic melodies with this beautiful number taken from the movie. Bye.

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The Dill of Dallas. 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

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Mere se pehle Kiranji, thank you for a lovely show that you did. Of course, thanking you all for being a part of the Fun Asia family and thanking the Almighty for yet another day, yet another opportunity jahan main aapke saath aa sakta hoon ji, kuch apni sunaunga, kuch aapki sunaunga. Studio lines are open for you. 972-235-5555 is the number to the studio. Bahut sari baatein aaj karni hai aapke saath share, but first let me bring you back to some music. Here we go with the next track lined up for you. And of course, कोई बात आपके मन में आज है खास जो मेरे साथ शेयर करना चाहते हैं, I am all ears.

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1: Taken from the movie Alpha. 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
2: Very good. Thank you, Marvin, for having me over.
1: Always a pleasure. Always a pleasure. You know, now a lot of people believe that हमने अपनी एक बारी long living trust बना लिया, estate planning completely finish हो चुकी है. ये जो doubt है सबसे बड़ा, can you please burst that bubble for me?
2: Sure. Thank you. Absolutely. It will be my pleasure. So, good evening to all my listeners. Today, definitely, you know, as he's pointed it out, I want to talk about something which comes as a surprise to many families that I know. They probably think that once they have a trust formatted, everything is already taken care of. But in reality, in actual situation, one very important piece is often, you know, missing from the planning. I would like to get into the core discussion. A trust, a living trust, is an excellent foundation, but many people don't, you know, clearly state as to how the distribution would take place once they are no more. And especially in cases when there is a special needs child, or it's a blended family, or if there are, you know, businesses that you own and that needs to go into the trust, or if you have multiple properties other than your home, if you have additional rental properties or investment properties, then definitely some additional planning needs to be, you know, put into the trust so that it is a clear and a very distinctive distinction for the beneficiaries after you are no more. So a very detailed out, properly thought out distribution plan is the key to, a good transfer of your property. And that will help reduce the confusion and also will, reduce the family conflicts, or I would say just, you know, remove the family conflicts that would come otherwise if a trust is not formatted.
1: So I
2: would invite all my listeners to call me on my number, which is 669-243-5799. I'll repeat my number, 669-243-5799. And I can help you review your situation, your existing trust, if your trust is already formed. If you do not have a trust, we can still review your family circumstances, your family setup, and your own wishes as to how you would want your assets. Even if it is just one bank account, you need to have a clear plan as to how you would, pass it on to your next of kin. But do not just rely on the premise that everything will be passed on to your beneficiaries just by having a will, because will is a paper, you know, a trash. It's completely a trash piece of paper, which will have no good, and it will going to create a lot of stress for your beneficiaries, because they will have to run from pillar to post to, first of all, get the dates in the probate court. They will have to forego 6% of the asset value, because that will be taken by the court as probate fees. The asset, whatever it is, even if it is your bank account, it will be seized by the court, and it will be released for your use after deducting 6% as probate fees, only when the probate case gets over, which is anywhere between 3 and 5 years, and you will have to incur attorney fees, which is anywhere, depending upon the number of assets and the kind of state that you live in, it is going to be anywhere between $30,000 to $50,000.
1: I think all of this information and more information from Deepthi can be collected with her. Give her a call, 669-243-5799. 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NRI Wealth, it was. I'm going to take you now to the next track. Make sure that your retirement and your assets are secure. Don't let them go to the government and let them decide. It's yours. Plan it now. Bye.

0: That was Jasmine Walia with the track called Maniana. If you haven't seen it, go check it out. We're about to hit a short commercial break. But usse pehle aapko ye bata dun ki this town is full of great, great opportunities for you all to spend some quality time. And ladies, if you're looking for a good... aapne kafi dinon se, bhabhi, aap us friend se milna cha rahi thi na, jo Frisco mein rehti hai. 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

0: While you listen to the track, I want you to think and tell me कि अगर आपकी बीवी बहुत ज्यादा खर्चीली है तो उसके खर्चे कम करने के लिए what is that one suggestion you can give her? या उनको ऐसी क्या बात आप बोल सकते हैं कि वो अपना खर्चा कम कर दें या बंद कर दें? 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Call me and tell me from the depth of your heart's mind, okay?
1: 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Anybody pop, we got it.

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Of course, Alia Bhatt alongside and Bobby Deol sahab kamal ka kaam karte hain ji, and he's done the same again. Well, if your wife is spending a lot of money, agar aapki biwi zyada kharcheeli hai, to aapko sirf ek kaam karna hai. 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

Vishal Dadlani with that track, and what a lovely time we all had at the concert. If you were there, you know the amount of fun and energy Vishal and Shekhar put towards that show. It was fantastic. मतलब इतनी energy के साथ इन्होंने perform किया है कि I am really really happy to see them perform live. And of course, a big shout out to Vishal Saab and Fun Asia Radio for giving me the opportunity to having him being interviewed by me. And the videos are available on Fun Asia's YouTube and on our social media platforms. You know, मैं आप लोगों को एक बात बताना चाहता हूँ यार. आई डोंट नो कि आप लोग देखो, दुनिया में पहली बात तो ये, दिस इज़ फॉर ऑल द कपल्स, ओके. दुनिया में पहली बात तो ये है कि नो स्टोरी इज़ परफेक्ट, ठीक है. 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But without a doubt, jitne marzi troubles aap logon ki life mein aate hain, honestly it's a kudos to you. Chahe jo bhi problem ho, the ups and downs, no matter what, you still come back to each other. You always find ways to come back to one another. You find ways of finding each other between the troubles, between the sadness, bringing joy and laughter together. And you are asked by somebody, what's the best thing that happened to you in your life? Tell them the joys of your life are complete with the people around you. And I just wanted to salute each and every couple out there who are going through a life. And trust me, ups and downs are there. Har jagah khatpat hoti hai, har jagah chingariyan hain, har jagah tigad tigad tigad hai. बट इस तिगड़ तिगड़ तिगड़ के बावजूद हमारा साथ आना, हमारे साथ जुड़ के चलना एक दूसरे के साथ, आई थिंक दैट इज टू बी सेलिब्रेटेड. एंड ऑन दैट अ सॉन्ग टू सेलिब्रेट लाइफ, हियर वी गो.

0: Until the time DFW, you guys are here and you are tuned into Fun Asia, I will also be all right. Thank you very much for being a part of the Fun Asia family. Quickly before I go, Mirage Hookah Lounge is offering you $20 off their $50 bill, and I can make that happen. 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Now, if you're going with a bunch of friends, this is definitely a hangout. 5-6 din aapke liye 5 din Monday to Thursday. They keep 4 days rather. They keep a happy hour from 11 o'clock to 6 p.m. And uske baad bhi late night tak. Oh, play the next track and bada simply main aapse puchunga. Just simply tell me the name of the singer in this track and you get yourself $20 off your $50 bill. Yaad rakhiye jab aap call in karenge. You should not have won this giveaway from Mirage Hookah Lounge in McKinney before, and you are able to go and enjoy this wonderful deal, $20 off your $50 bill, asking you the name of the singer in this track. Here we go.
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